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Get 'em, man. Like Hipsville. 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Ooh, wow.

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Wait for us somewhere. And there's a time for us. A summer where a time for us.

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You don't know when, though. You never can tell when Joe Hinton will come back in town. But here's what I

0: 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You've been at Lebedev. Dream, you know?
1: Yeah, I know.
2: Manchester?
1: No, Emily.
2: Alexandria?

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He tried everything, but he'd run out of tricks. Snoopy fired once, and he fired twice, and that bloody red bear went spinning.

0: Family. The house is a museum. When people come to see them, they really are a scream. The Addams Family.
1: Neat.